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Give it up for the Bee Gees with one of their earliest hits called I Started a Joke, featuring the voice of alright, the one in the middle always, okay, Robin Gibb, the late Robin Gibb, okay, who's got such a unique voice. Alright, alongside his brothers Barry and Morris, of course, and their youngest brother Andy. Alright, don't they sound pretty much the same? Para magkakaboses sila actually. Alright, 18 after 10 in the morning, welcome to another edition of your favorite mid-morning show, The Noontime Prime, kasama ang inyong smooth operator DJ Lee hanggang alas dos as usual. So this is basically about your favorite mellow hits, songs that will make you feel like traveling, all right, back in time. Okay, pretty much like what we've been doing since the start of the show. Here's something to kick off the show, Sharon Cuneta's To Love Again.

Give it up for Barry Manilow with the classic This One's For You, which was preceded by a Rico J. Puno song called Where Did Our Love Go? We've got 30 minutes after 10 in the morning, and for those of you guys who may want to make a request this early, you know what to do, I'm sure. Yes, you can reach me at this number if ever you want to make a request, 0936-322-6700. You can do the same if you want to say hello to some friends of yours. We're going to have to pause for a quick break, after which we'll be lining up another cool set of songs all for you. All right, it's 10:30, and that time check is brought to you by Casino Plus. Wednesday at Casino Plus, win every Wednesday. 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

0: This is Sweet 97.7 FM, a proud and solid member of the KBP. 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

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It's called The Sleeping Child, which was preceded by a song that sounds quite like it. Color Me Bad's Close to Heaven. And before that, I played Take That Back for Good, which goes out to my cousin, okay, Mr. CEO himself, Alex Napico, gay ng Barangay Dubinan. Na mga suki natin, siyempre pa. Every time sumasapit ang alas 11, alam na this, tayo naka-live na naman sa mga sandaling ito, mga sweethearts. At hanggang alas 12 tayo mapapanood sa ating FB page. Okay, Sweet 97.7 FM, Santiago City. Eleven 17 sa ating oras, mga kaibigan, habang tayo naghihintay ng mga karagdagang pagbate at request. Ayan, tayo'y magsasalang uli ng isa pang kaabang-abang na awitin mula kay Robbie Williams. Right? It's been a while since the last time we heard it playing here on the Noontime Prime. It's a beautiful collab between Robbie and Nicole Kidman. Here's Something Stupid, originally by Nancy and Frank Sinatra. Enjoy it right here, of course, on the Noontime Prime. Special segment, right? Of course, our FB Live segment with DJ Lee all the way till 2 p.m.

24 minutes after 11 o'clock in the morning. 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At ngayong papaalas 12 na naman. Actually, a little more than 30 minutes pa naman. 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Ayan, lunchtime na naman, siyempre pa. Okay, Jupiter Aguedan Jacinto says, all things new, DJ Lee, blessings. Wow. Papa, good vibes sa message ni Sir Jupiter. Hello, Sir Jupiter. Yes, Sir Jupiter actually is the Roman god, supreme god, di ba? Tama ba? O, katumbas niya si Zeus. Greek equivalent niya yon si Zeus. Tama ba ako, Jupiter? Ayan. Anyway, good morning, DJD, watching from Alicia. Ayan, One Voice 27 says here. Is that a group's name or something? Ayan, maraming salamat sa One Voice 27. Okay, you sound like, your group sounds like, a name of a singing group. O, tama ba? One word, One Voice 27. Mukhang mga awit to.

0: ang cholesterol at dami ng free radical sa katawan ay pwedeng bumara sa kaugata at pwedeng humantong sa stroke. 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

11:37 on the clock, and you guys are still sharing the moment with DJ Lee, your smooth operator, dito sa ating special segment ng The Noontime Prime. 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At hanggang alas 12 po tayo mapapanood worldwide. O, diba? 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Isang oras din yun, ha? Jupiter says, ayan, malapit na po ang lunchtime, DJ. What ulam mo mamaya? Actually, hindi ko pa alam. Okay, I have no idea yet. Ayan, I'm gonna have to ask my wife first. 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Pero anyway, DJ, may tama ka. 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Alright, Mari V. Alvarez, ha? DJ Foxy Heather. 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I can't wait. You can't wait either, for sure, oh, diba? We've been waiting for her to come back, alright? It says here, good morning, DJ Lee. 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Ayan, also, belated happy birthday kay Chief Tech, Kuya Melbs. 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Belated happy birthday to our chief technician, okay? Happy birthday from all of us here, of course, the DJs. So, diba? Your friends at Sweet 97.7, gako sana. Mga kapamilya niya pala kami, alright? Mary Rose Padre Rafael says, good morning, DJ Lee. Good day, DJ Lee. Naaaliw lang ako sa good day na greetings. No? Alam nyo ba, pagka nagtuturo ako ng radio broadcasting, dinidiscourage ko yung paggamit ng good day pagka opening. O, di ba? Kasi good day is equivalent to good night. Alright? So, it's a parting shot. So, for you to say good day when you just began, it's kind of out of this world. Mas maganda kung good morning, good afternoon, good evening. O, di ba? Nag-lecture. Okay, oo nga, totoo naman kasi pag good evening, ang katumbas niyan ay good morning sa umaga, di ba? Pero pag good day, ang katumbas niyan sa gabi ay good night. So, it's a parting shot. So, for you to say good day this early is, yes, kind of awkward for me. But of course, just so you know, good day is used as a parting shot. Oh, now you know. Wala lang, intermission lang. Anyway, moving on, let's hear it from Sybil. Okay, that popular singer, okay, who rose to fame back in the 80s. Okay, here's her signature song called Make It Easy on Me. Alright, a song request made by our very own DJ Foxy Heather. Enjoy the music, DJ Foxy Heather. Here's Make It Easy on Me by Sybil.

Shanice Wilson with I Love Your Smile, okay? If you were born in the 70s and grew up in the 80s like I did, well, chances are you didn't miss out on Shanice and her music, okay? That's I Love Your Smile, which was preceded by, alright, nakalimutan ko na bigla, yung song ni Sibyl kanina. Okay, kalimutan daw ba yung title? Make it easy on me. Alright, of course, 80s din yan. Ayan, we grew up listening to songs of that kind. Plus, this song that I'm gonna play next, which goes out still to DJ Foxy Heather. I hope you like this one, DJ Foxy Heather. And it's a song that sounds quite like the ones that I just played. Alright, thank you, DJ Lee says here. I am listening via radio set this time. Wow! Shout out sa mga nakikinig sa kanilang mga radyo. Ayan, have a good time, okay? You may also listen via radio Garden, why not? Okay, happy listening!

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Let's give it up for Brad with a song called The Sweet Surrender, a song brought to you by Mega Sardines, Super Sarap, Super Sustanza, also by Disa Deco, tested by time in making lives better. So it's bye-bye time for me again. Maraming salamat sa lahat ng mga taga-subaybay natin sa Noontime Prime for keeping me company again as usual here on the program. 4 hours of straight music, of course, all the way till 2 p.m. Okay, 4 more minutes to 2, and that means, alright, we're gonna have to make way for the next program now, which is the Supercharger, to be hosted by DJ Chino. Meanwhile, here's my last pick. It's got to be a song from Wigfield, all right? But before we go, allow me to greet Coach Ray and, of course, Coach Arlene of Caloocan Elementary School, and to all the members of their broadcasting team, both Filipino and English, all right? Hello to Armin, most especially, and we have a special mention. Hello, hello. And, of course, sa English, and sa Fritziana, ayan, before I go. All right, so what more can I say? Thank you so much. God bless. I'll see you when I see you.

This is Smooth and Solid, member of the KBP. Good afternoon, the time now is exactly 2 o'clock. 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Your beauty is beyond amazing.

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2: 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All

o'clock is the hour of great mercy that our Lord Jesus Christ died on the cross and redeemed the world. Let us now pray. You died, Jesus, but the source of life flowed out for souls, and the ocean of mercy opened up for the whole world. O fountain of life, immeasurable divine mercy, cover the whole world and empty yourself out upon us. O blood and water which flowed out from the heart of Jesus as a fountain of mercy for us, we trust in you. O holy God, O holy mighty one, O holy immortal one, have mercy on us and on the whole world. O holy God, O holy mighty one, O holy immortal one, have mercy on us and on the whole world. O holy God, O holy mighty one, O holy immortal one, have mercy on us and on the whole world. Jesus, King of mercy, we trust in you.

shoutout po, ma'am, from Nova Vizcaya. Hello, JC Gulla. Sama mo si Samuel. Okay, sana makasama kasi ano, nandito ako sa Isabela, tapos nandun sila sa NCR. Pa-shoutout naman po, DJ, watching from our listeners. We have our text line again. It's 0936-322-6700. And you can also message me on my Facebook page. That's DJ Luna dash Sweet 97.7 FM. Shoutout, Ma'am Vanessa Castro. Late ka na kasi magda-time check na ako. I'll be right back later, okay? And by the way, you've just heard songs kanina from Food Trip Wednesday and Louis the Pops, yung mga local artists natin yan dito sa Isabela. And those songs were brought to you by Epico Bank, ang bankong may puso, and

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And that song's brought to you by MX3, mag-MX3 araw-araw para M-Extraordinary. And of course, kasama niyo pa rin ang inyong kabugerang dos jockey on air, DJ Luna. Sabi ko nga, hanggang alas 6 tayo dito eh. Kaya samahan niyo ako hanggang alas 6 at mamaya naman, pagsapit ng alas 6, samahan niyo naman si DJ Nathan para sa kanyang programa Night Ride Mix. Giving you now our next song, patagalin. It's a song from Sam Concepcion, TP DOS, and Quest. A song called Daddy here at Sweet on the 7.7, today's best mix.

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Walk the Moon with a song called Shut Up and Dance. And you're still tuned in here at Sweet 97.7, today's Better Mix. Welcome to the last stretch and the last hour of my program for today. It's the Supercharger. Still, your DJ Luna. The song's brought to you by Don Pedro's Diner. Authentic Filipino flavor served with heart. This time, it's time for me to say goodbye for the meantime. 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Once again, here's your kabagarang dos jockey on air, DJ Luna, saying take care, cause I care. And for our next song, it's a song from Baby Dolls, Ooh La La Baby, here at Sweet 97.7, today's best mix. Bye-bye!

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0: Hail Mary, full of grace, the Lord is with you. Blessed are you among women, and blessed is the fruit of your womb, Jesus.
1: Holy Mary, Mother of God, pray for us sinners, now and at the hour of our death. Amen.
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0: Hail Mary, full of grace, the Lord is with you. Blessed are you among women, and blessed is the fruit of your womb, Jesus.
1: Holy Mary, Mother of God, pray for us sinners, now and at the hour of our death. Amen.
0: And the Word was made flesh,
1: and dwelt among us.
0: Hail Mary, full of grace, the Lord is with you. Blessed are you among women, and blessed is the fruit of your womb, Jesus.
1: Holy Mary, Mother of God, pray for us sinners, now and at the hour of our death. Amen.
0: Pray for us, O Holy Mother of God,
1: that we may be worthy of the promises of Christ.
0: Let us pray. Pour forth, we beseech you, O Lord, thy grace into our hearts, that we, to whom the incarnation of Christ, your Son, was made known by the message of an angel, may by his passion and cross be brought to the glory of his resurrection, to the same Christ our Lord. Amen. Glory be to the Father, and to the Son, and to the Holy Spirit.
1: As it was in the beginning, is now, and ever shall be, world without end. Amen.
0: Glory be to the Father, and to the Son, and to the Holy Spirit.
1: As it was in the beginning, is now, and ever shall be, world without end. Amen.
0: Glory be to the Father, and to the Son, and to the Holy Spirit.
1: As it was in the beginning, is now, and ever shall be, world without end. Amen.
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0: 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I'm DJ Nathan. 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It's mobile number 0936-322-6700. 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Mamayang gabi. Wala na si DJ Chino and DJ Luna, so ako naman. Anyway, that's a song from Weed with Long Hair being brought to you by Brigada Distribution Incorporated. This is a deco tested by time in making lives better. It is now exactly 6:14. 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Super sarap. Super sustancia. We got a great show for you. May apatugtug tayo na tracks from Datu's Tribe, Eraserheads, Greenpeace. Simulan na natin to. Here's a track from Tropical Depression. Here's Bilog Ang Buwan. 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I'm DJ Nathan. Magandang gabi.
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That's a song from Shaggy with Oh Carolina. 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

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I'm DJ Nathan. Still keeping company till 10 o'clock. It is now exactly 7:47. On top of that, song before the break, played you a track from No Doubt with Spiderwebs, Deanna King, Shy Guy, Snow, Informer, Ini Kamuz with Here Comes the Hot Stepper, and Ragamuffin Girl from Apache Indian. That song is being brought to you by Pau de Arco, Balik Sigla, Balik PDA, also by Rice Coffee Mix Herbal Coffee 14-in-1+1, Mega Sardine Super, Sarap Super, Sustancia. It is now exactly 7:48. 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Marami pa tayong oras, so please help me out with the playlist. Tawag lang, it's 0936-322-6700. I'd like to give a huge shout out to Jesse and Jessica. Nag-text sila, requesting for a song from Industry with State of the Nation. Also from China Crisis, The Wishful Thinking. 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

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We are done with playing you reggae songs. Medyo nagaan na tayo na yung new wave na tayo, 80s. Balik tayo ng 80s. Throwback ng konti. Anyway, before the break, a little bit from industry, State of the Nation, China Crisis, Wishful Thinking, Fra Lippo Lippi with Light and Shade, and Tears for Fears, Everybody Wants to Rule the World. Someone's requesting for a song from Robin Gibb, Boys Do Fall in Love. Mamaya patutugtugin natin yan kasi up next is Eurythmics with Sweet Dreams. 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

That's a song from Starship with We Built This City. On top of that, Men at Work, Who Can It Be Now? And Rick Astley with Never Gonna Give You Up. Also, Wham, Wake Me Up Before You Go. I'm DJ Nathan. This is Sweet 97.7 Tuesday edition of the Night Ride Mix. Still keeping you company till 10 o'clock. It's almost 9. And I do have to remind you tomorrow morning, of course, DJ Barry is going to be in for the wake-up call Monday to Friday. Yeah, from 6 a.m. to 10. Start your day with her. Habang nagkakape kayo or nag-almusal, sabayan niyo si DJ Barry, di ba? Lagyan niyo siya sa background. Of course, DJ Lee is going to be in for the noontime prime 10 o'clock to 2. Monday to Fridays then. And DJ Chino, 2 o'clock to 6. For the Supercharger. Ewan ko, I'm not sure kung pumasok si DJ Chino kanina, pero si DJ Luna nandito. So yun, most probably nandito si DJ Chino bukas ng gabi. Anyway, our number 0936-322-6700. Habol na, pwede pa kayong mag-request. Meron pa tayong an hour at least before I leave you. More than an hour. Anyway, moving forward, here's Walking on Sunshine, only here on the Night Ride Mix, Sweet 97.7.

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Maraming salamat po sa pakikinig. God bless us all. Mga kababayan, ang pambansang awit ng Pilipinas.

Father, I've worked hard today and I am tired. Thank you for giving me a chance to make use of the gifts you gave me for my own good and the good of others. Thank you for making me work hard today and craving fulfillment in what I have accomplished. I have to admit that I have also seen today selfishness, pride, and hastiness took hold of me. My anger and impatience gave cause me to lose my temper, and I have wounded the feelings of others around me. Curses, lies, and the dishonesty of people that surround me today have also burdened my heart. So I pray to you now, dear Father, to please cleanse and unburden my heart in this day's anxieties and tensions. After this long and hard day, let peace settle down in my consciousness so that I am embraced in your love this evening. Amen.

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0: A prayer to thank God for the gift of life. Let us pray together. Heavenly Father, thank you for the gift of a new day, for the breath in my lungs, and the beating of my heart. I am grateful for the precious gift of life that you have given me. As I rise to meet the day ahead, I thank you for the opportunities and blessings that await. Help me to cherish each moment, to live with gratitude, and to honor you in all that I do. May your presence be with me throughout this day, guiding my steps and filling my heart with your love. Let me be a beacon of your light and a reflection of your grace to all those I encounter. Thank you, Lord, for the gift of life, for the chance to serve you, and for the promise of your eternal love. I commit this day to you, trusting in your goodness and mercy. In Jesus' name, I pray. Amen.
1: We invite you all to join us in praying the Rosary to ask Mary's protection and for peace in the world, especially our beloved country. Let us pray.
2: The Holy Rosary. In the name of the Father, and of the Son, and of the Holy Spirit. Amen. I believe in God, the Father Almighty, creator of heaven and earth. I believe in Jesus Christ, his only Son, our Lord, who was conceived by the power of the Holy Spirit and born of the Virgin Mary. He suffered under Pontius Pilate, was crucified, died, and was buried. He descended to the dead. On the third day he rose again. He ascended into heaven and is seated at the right hand of the Father. He will come again to judge the living and the dead. I believe in the Holy Spirit, the Holy Catholic Church, the communion of saints, the forgiveness of sins, the resurrection of the body, and life everlasting. Amen. For the intentions of the Holy Father, our Father in heaven, holy be your name. Your kingdom come, your will be done on earth as it is in heaven. Give us this day our daily bread, and forgive us our sins as we forgive those who sin against us. Do not bring us to the test, but deliver us from evil. Amen. Hail Mary, full of grace, the Lord is with you. Blessed are you among women, and blessed is the fruit of your womb, Jesus. Holy Mary, Mother of God, pray for us sinners, now and at the hour of our death. Amen. Hail Mary, full of grace, the Lord is with you. Blessed are you among women, and blessed is the fruit of your womb, Jesus. Holy Mary, Mother of God, pray for us sinners, now and at the hour of our death. Amen. Hail Mary, full of grace, the Lord is with you. Blessed are you among women, and blessed is the fruit of your womb, Jesus. Holy Mary, Mother of God, pray for us sinners, now and at the hour of our death. Amen. Glory be to the Father, and to the Son, and to the Holy Spirit, as it was in the beginning, is now, and ever shall be, world without end. Amen. The Glorious Mysteries.
3: The first glorious mystery is the resurrection. Our Father in heaven, holy be your name. Your kingdom come, your will be done on earth as it is in heaven.
4: Give us this day our daily bread, and forgive us our sins, as we forgive those who sin against us. Do not bring us to the test, but deliver us from evil. Amen.
3: Hail Mary, full of grace, the Lord is with you. Blessed are you among women, and blessed is the fruit of your womb, Jesus.
4: Holy Mary, Mother of God, pray for us sinners, now and at the hour of our death. Amen.
3: Hail Mary, full of grace, the Lord is with you. Blessed are you among women, and blessed is the fruit of your womb, Jesus.
4: Holy Mary, Mother of God, pray for us sinners, now and at the hour of our death. Amen.
3: Hail Mary, full of grace, the Lord is with you. Blessed are you among women, and blessed is the fruit of your womb, Jesus.
4: Holy Mary, Mother of God, pray for us sinners, now and at the hour of our death. Amen.
3: Hail Mary, full of grace, the Lord is with you. Blessed are you among women, and blessed is the fruit of your womb, Jesus.
4: Holy Mary, Mother of God, pray for us sinners, now and at the hour of our death. Amen.
3: Hail Mary, full of grace, the Lord is with you. Blessed are you among women, and blessed is the fruit of your womb, Jesus.
4: Holy Mary, Mother of God, pray for us sinners, now and at the hour of our death. Amen.
3: Hail Mary, full of grace, the Lord is with you. Blessed are you among women, and blessed is the fruit of your womb, Jesus.
4: Holy Mary, Mother of God, pray for us sinners, now and at the hour of our death. Amen.
3: Hail Mary, full of grace, the Lord is with you. Blessed are you among women, and blessed is the fruit of your womb, Jesus.
4: Holy Mary, Mother of God, pray for us sinners, now and at the hour of our death. Amen.
3: Hail Mary, full of grace, the Lord is with you. Blessed are you among women, and blessed is the fruit of your womb, Jesus.
4: Holy Mary, Mother of God, pray for us sinners, now and at the hour of our death. Amen.
3: Hail Mary, full of grace, the Lord is with you. Blessed are you among women, and blessed is the fruit of your womb, Jesus.
4: Holy Mary, Mother of God, pray for us sinners, now and at the hour of our death. Amen.
3: Hail Mary, full of grace, the Lord is with you. Blessed are you among women, and blessed is the fruit of your womb, Jesus.
4: Holy Mary, Mother of God, pray for us sinners, now and at the hour of our death. Amen.
3: Glory be to the Father, and to the Son, and to the Holy Spirit.
4: As it was in the beginning, is now, and ever shall be, world without end. Amen.
3: O my Jesus, forgive us our sins, save us from the fires of hell, and lead all souls into heaven, especially those who most need your mercy.
5: The second glorious mystery is the Ascension. Our Father in heaven, holy be your name, your kingdom come, your will be done on earth as it is in heaven.
6: Give us this day our daily bread, and forgive us our sins, as we forgive those who sin against us. Do not bring us to the test, but deliver us from evil. Amen.
5: Hail Mary, full of grace, the Lord is with you. Blessed are you among women, and blessed is the fruit of your womb, Jesus.
6: Holy Mary, Mother of God, pray for us sinners, now and at the hour of our death. Amen.
5: Hail Mary, full of grace, the Lord is with you. Blessed are you among women, and blessed is the fruit of your womb, Jesus.
6: Holy Mary, Mother of God, pray for us sinners, now and at the hour of our death. Amen.
5: Hail Mary, full of grace, the Lord is with you. Blessed are you among women, and blessed is the fruit of your womb, Jesus.
6: Holy Mary, Mother of God, pray for us sinners, now and at the hour of our death. Amen.
5: Hail Mary, full of grace, the Lord is with you. Blessed are you among women, and blessed is the fruit of your womb, Jesus.
6: Holy Mary, Mother of God, pray for us sinners, now and at the hour of our death. Amen.
5: Hail Mary, full of grace, the Lord is with you. Blessed are you among women, and blessed is the fruit of your womb, Jesus.
6: Holy Mary, Mother of God, pray for us sinners, now and at the hour of our death. Amen.
5: Hail Mary, full of grace, the Lord is with you. Blessed are you among women, and blessed is the fruit of your womb, Jesus.
6: Holy Mary, Mother of God, pray for us sinners, now and at the hour of our death. Amen.
5: Hail Mary, full of grace, the Lord is with you. Blessed are you among women, and blessed is the fruit of your womb, Jesus.
6: Holy Mary, Mother of God, pray for us sinners, now and at the hour of our death. Amen.
5: Hail Mary, full of grace, the Lord is with you. Blessed are you among women, and blessed is the fruit of your womb, Jesus.
6: Holy Mary, Mother of God, pray for us sinners, now and at the hour of our death. Amen.
5: Hail Mary, full of grace, the Lord is with you. Blessed are you among women, and blessed is the fruit of your womb, Jesus.
6: Holy Mary, Mother of God, pray for us sinners, now and at the hour of our death. Amen.
5: Hail Mary, full of grace, the Lord is with you. Blessed are you among women, and blessed is the fruit of your womb, Jesus.
6: Holy Mary, Mother of God, pray for us sinners, now and at the hour of our death. Amen.
5: Glory be to the Father, and to the Son, and to the Holy Spirit.
6: As it was in the beginning, is now, and ever shall be, world without end. Amen.
5: O my Jesus, forgive us our sins, save us from the fires of hell, and lead all souls into heaven, especially those who most need your mercy.
2: The third glorious mystery is the descent of the Holy Spirit upon the apostles. Our Father in heaven, holy be your name. Your kingdom come, your will be done on earth as it is in heaven.
7: Give us this day our daily bread, and forgive us our sins, as we forgive those who sin against us. Do not bring us to the test, but deliver us from evil. Amen.
2: Hail Mary, full of grace, the Lord is with you. Blessed are you among women, and blessed is the fruit of your womb, Jesus.
7: Holy Mary, Mother of God, pray for us sinners, now and at the hour of our death. Amen.
2: Hail Mary, full of grace, the Lord is with you. Blessed are you among women, and blessed is the fruit of your womb, Jesus.
7: Holy Mary, Mother of God, pray for us sinners, now and at the hour of our death. Amen.
2: Hail Mary, full of grace, the Lord is with you. Blessed are you among women, and blessed is the fruit of your womb, Jesus.
7: Holy Mary, Mother of God, pray for us sinners, now and at the hour of our death. Amen.
2: Hail Mary, full of grace, the Lord is with you. Blessed are you among women, and blessed is the fruit of your womb, Jesus.
7: Holy Mary, Mother of God, pray for us sinners, now and at the hour of our death. Amen.
2: Hail Mary, full of grace, the Lord is with you. Blessed are you among women, and blessed is the fruit of your womb, Jesus.
7: Holy Mary, Mother of God, pray for us sinners, now and at the hour of our death. Amen.
2: Hail Mary, full of grace, the Lord is with you. Blessed are you among women, and blessed is the fruit of your womb, Jesus.
7: Holy Mary, Mother of God, pray for us sinners, now and at the hour of our death. Amen.
2: Hail Mary, full of grace, the Lord is with you. Blessed are you among women, and blessed is the fruit of your womb, Jesus.
7: Holy Mary, Mother of God, pray for us sinners, now and at the hour of our death. Amen.
2: Hail Mary, full of grace, the Lord is with you. Blessed are you among women, and blessed is the fruit of your womb, Jesus.
7: Holy Mary, Mother of God, pray for us sinners, now and at the hour of our death. Amen.
2: Hail Mary, full of grace, the Lord is with you. Blessed are you among women, and blessed is the fruit of your womb, Jesus.
7: Holy Mary, Mother of God, pray for us sinners, now and at the hour of our death. Amen.
2: Hail Mary, full of grace, the Lord is with you. Blessed are you among women, and blessed is the fruit of your womb, Jesus.
7: Holy Mary, Mother of God, pray for us sinners, now and at the hour of our death. Amen.
2: Glory be to the Father, and to the Son, and to the Holy Spirit.
7: As it was in the beginning, is now, and ever shall be, world without end. Amen.
2: O my Jesus, forgive us our sins, save us from the fires of hell, and lead all souls into heaven, especially those who most need your mercy.
3: The fourth glorious mystery is the Assumption of Mary into heaven.
4: Our Father in heaven, holy be your name. Your kingdom come, your will be done on earth as it is in heaven.
3: Give us this day our daily bread, and forgive us our sins, as we forgive those who sin against us. Do not bring us to the test, but deliver us from evil. Amen.
4: Hail Mary, full of grace, the Lord is with you. Blessed are you among women, and blessed is the fruit of your womb, Jesus.
3: Holy Mary, Mother of God, pray for us sinners, now and at the hour of our death. Amen.
4: Hail Mary, full of grace, the Lord is with you. Blessed are you among women, and blessed is the fruit of your womb, Jesus.
3: Holy Mary, Mother of God, pray for us sinners, now and at the hour of our death. Amen.
4: Hail Mary, full of grace, the Lord is with you. Blessed are you among women, and blessed is the fruit of your womb, Jesus.
3: Holy Mary, Mother of God, pray for us sinners, now and at the hour of our death. Amen.
4: Hail Mary, full of grace, the Lord is with you. Blessed are you among women, and blessed is the fruit of your womb, Jesus.
3: Holy Mary, Mother of God, pray for us sinners, now and at the hour of our death. Amen.
4: Hail Mary, full of grace, the Lord is with you. Blessed are you among women, and blessed is the fruit of your womb, Jesus.
3: Holy Mary, Mother of God, pray for us sinners, now and at the hour of our death. Amen.
4: Hail Mary, full of grace, the Lord is with you. Blessed are you among women, and blessed is the fruit of your womb, Jesus.
3: Holy Mary, Mother of God, pray for us sinners, now and at the hour of our death. Amen.
4: Hail Mary, full of grace, the Lord is with you. Blessed are you among women, and blessed is the fruit of your womb, Jesus.
3: Holy Mary, Mother of God, pray for us sinners, now and at the hour of our death. Amen.
4: Hail Mary, full of grace, the Lord is with you. Blessed are you among women, and blessed is the fruit of your womb, Jesus.
3: Holy Mary, Mother of God, pray for us sinners, now and at the hour of our death. Amen.
4: Hail Mary, full of grace, the Lord is with you. Blessed are you among women, and blessed is the fruit of your womb, Jesus.
3: Holy Mary, Mother of God, pray for us sinners, now and at the hour of our death. Amen.
4: Hail Mary, full of grace, the Lord is with you. Blessed are you among women, and blessed is the fruit of your womb, Jesus.
3: Holy Mary, Mother of God, pray for us sinners, now and at the hour of our death. Amen.
4: Glory be to the Father, and to the Son, and to the Holy Spirit.
3: As it was in the beginning, is now, and ever shall be, world without end. Amen. O my Jesus, forgive us our sins, save us from the fires of hell, and lead all souls into heaven, especially those who most need your mercy.
1: The fifth glorious mystery is the coronation of Mary in heaven. Our Father in heaven, holy be your name. Your kingdom come, your will be done, on earth as it is in heaven.
6: Give us this day our daily bread, and forgive us our sins, as we forgive those who sin against us. Do not bring us to the test, but deliver us from evil. Amen.
1: Hail Mary, full of grace, the Lord is with you. Blessed are you among women, and blessed is the fruit of your womb, Jesus.
6: Holy Mary, Mother of God, pray for us sinners, now and at the hour of our death. Amen.
1: Hail Mary, full of grace, the Lord is with you. Blessed are you among women, and blessed is the fruit of your womb, Jesus.
6: Holy Mary, Mother of God, pray for us sinners, now and at the hour of our death. Amen.
1: Hail Mary, full of grace, the Lord is with you. Blessed are you among women, and blessed is the fruit of your womb, Jesus.
6: Holy Mary, Mother of God, pray for us sinners, now and at the hour of our death. Amen.
1: Hail Mary, full of grace, the Lord is with you. Blessed are you among women, and blessed is the fruit of your womb, Jesus.
6: Holy Mary, Mother of God, pray for us sinners, now and at the hour of our death. Amen.
3: Hail Mary, full of grace, the Lord is with you. Blessed are you among women, and blessed is the fruit of your womb, Jesus.
8: Holy Mary, Mother of God, pray for us sinners, now and at the hour of our death. Amen.
3: Hail Mary, full of grace, the Lord is with you. Blessed are you among women, and blessed is the fruit of your womb, Jesus.
8: Holy Mary, Mother of God, pray for us sinners, now and at the hour of our death. Amen.
3: Hail Mary, full of grace, the Lord is with you. Blessed are you among women, and blessed is the fruit of your womb, Jesus.
8: Holy Mary, Mother of God, pray for us sinners now and at the hour of our death. Amen.
3: Hail Mary, full of grace, the Lord is with you. Blessed are you among women, and blessed is the fruit of your womb, Jesus.
8: Holy Mary, Mother of God, pray for us sinners, now and at the hour of our death. Amen.
3: Hail Mary, full of grace, the Lord is with you. Blessed are you among women, and blessed is the fruit of your womb, Jesus.
8: Holy Mary, Mother of God, pray for us sinners, now and at the hour of our death. Amen.
3: Hail Mary, full of grace, the Lord is with you. Blessed are you among women, and blessed is the fruit of your womb, Jesus.
8: Holy Mary, Mother of God, pray for us sinners, now at the hour of our death. Amen.
3: Glory be to the Father, and to the Son, and to the Holy Spirit.
6: As it was in the beginning, is now, and ever shall be, world without end. Amen.
3: O my Jesus, forgive us our sins, save us from the fires of hell, and lead all souls into heaven, especially those who most need your mercy.
2: Hail, Holy Queen, Mother of Mercy. Hail our life, our sweetness, and our hope. To you do we cry, poor banished children of Eve. To you do we send up our sighs, mourning and weeping in this valley of tears. Turn then, most gracious advocate, your eyes of mercy toward us. And after this our exile, show unto us the blessed fruit of your womb, Jesus. O clement, O loving, O sweet Virgin Mary, pray for us, O Holy Mother of God, that we may be made worthy of the promises of Christ. Let us pray. O God, whose only begotten Son, by his life, death, and resurrection, has purchased for us the rewards of eternal life, grant, we beseech you, that meditating upon the mysteries of the Most Holy Rosary of the Blessed Virgin Mary, we may imitate what they contain and obtain what they promise, through the same Christ our Lord. Amen. In the name of the Father, and of the Son, and of the Holy Spirit.

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